0: Radio News.
1: Hello, I'm David Cameron. A 23-year-old man is in hospital in a stable condition after his hand was severed in an alleged home invasion in Sydney's southwest early this morning. A manhunt is underway after several suspects armed with machetes left the scene in a dark-coloured SUV. Four other people in the house at Greenacre were unharmed. Police Superintendent Rodney Hart says the family are well-known local business owners and may have been targeted for cash.
2: There is no indication that this is related to any organised crime. This has been a brutal home invasion where this young man will have

That was Mick James. Gordon Rides the Bull. Chris Boots Lee before that, Blame It on the Beer. And Chris Liddock's All Around Cowboy. That's brought the time up to 2:01 here on Coonamble's Community Radio, MTM FM 91.9, the voice of Coonamble. But have a quick look at the weather, courtesy of our sponsors, Grays Auto Electrical, your still specialist.

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Yellow dog school bus kicking up red dust. Kicking

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tea top jack and her cherry coke tan. Mama and daddy put their roots right here, cause this is where the car broke down. Yellow dog school bus kicking up red dust, kicking